0: 24 horas con la mejor música. 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
1: When I'm alone in my room, sometimes I stare at the wall, and in the back of my mind, I hear my conscience call, telling me I need a girl who's as sweet as a dove. For the first time in my life, I see I need love.

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0: And we turn it up every time.
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0: 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Yeah.
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0: Ha!
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0: We the best.
1: Boy.
0: Give me the light.
1: Yeah.
0: And we turn it up every time.
1: Every time.
0: And we bust it up, watch it. Yeah.
1: Watch it.
0: Ha!
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0: 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Baila morena, baila morena.
1: Pero qué clase rumba.
0: Be More. After the show is the after party, then. After the party is the hotel lobby, then. After the Belvedere, then it's probably

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1: You remember Tony from Copy Goo and Caribbean chicks be like Poppy Choo. 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
1: Hey, yo, Jason.
2: Oh, yeah. Oh, yeah. Oh, yeah.
1: Say something to her. Holla at her.
2: I got one question. How'd you fit all that in them jeans? You know what to do with that big fat butt. 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

0: 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Oh yeah. Wiggle, wiggle, wiggle.
1: Shake what your mama gave you, misbehave you.